0: this is Topic, and you're listening to Breaking Me.
1: I'm just right here dancing around to the rhythm.
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3: Csak igazi mai slágermely.

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It's a place where you'll be safe to feel our grace, cause we've only

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I don't want no potential energy. I don't want nothing imaginary. I don't want nothing made up. I want something kinetic, something you can feel, something you can see for real. You know what I'm saying?